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0: What are y'all talking about?
1: You know what? I don't even care. I need a photo with Drake because my Instagram is weak as
2: I'm just being real. My look.
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